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That's Airplanes on Cork's Red FM. 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But first, here's a great new Irish tune from Dave Lofts. It's Whistling on a Bottle on Red FM.